Pesadão, pesadão, pesadão, pesadão, pesadão,

0: rave and club. 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
1: Sparkle, sparkle.
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Everyone's starting to use the log drums now, especially in house music. That's the power of South African music. It's traveling the world right now.

heading into the last 15 minutes of this month's Voam Show here on Rinse FM. 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

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Gonna start with some nice town tempo and go into some sunny, sexy house. I'm getting ready to go to Waking Life in Portugal and I'm very excited. So I'm gonna channel all of that for the next hour, so stay locked.